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2: 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This Saturday from 7am, Bunnings Ellenbrook. 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

Hello and welcome to another week of Living in the 70s. My name is Alan Simpson. For the next 2 hours, I'll be with you this week playing some of the great singer-songwriters of the 70s. Opening the show this week was Albert Hammond with These Are the Good Old Days. He was a very good singer-songwriter. Some of the other songs he wrote was 99 Miles from LA, Down by the River, Free Electric Band, Moonlight Lady. And of course, his biggest hit was It Never Rains in California.

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This week I've got the spotlight on some of the great singer-songwriters of the 70s. Next up, two songs back-to-back from the great Andrew Gold. Thank you.

James Taylor being one of the singer-songwriters I'm featuring this week. Just looking back on some of the great songs he wrote, Fire and Rain, Your Smiling Face, How Sweet It Is, Rainy Day Man, Her Town 2, Brother Trucker, You've Got a Friend, and Handyman. All songs sung or written by James Taylor, including this next song that was released in 1970 with two members of the Beatles, Paul McCartney on bass and George Harrison on backup vocals. It was recorded at Apple Studios. Let's have a listen to Carolina on My Mind.

Dan Fogelberg with Part of the Plan. Up next, we've got probably one of the most prolific songwriters the world has ever seen, Bob Dylan. 1975 released an album called Blood on the Tracks. Let's have a listen to a song called Simple Twist of Fate. They said

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Two great songs there from Rodriguez in the early 70s as we feature the singer-songwriters of the 70s decade. Up next, Lionel Richie wrote some fantastic songs. Sail On, Easy Like Sunday Morning, Still, Once, Twice, Three Times a Lady with the Commodores, Stuck on You, All Night Long. He was heavily involved with the 1985 charity song We Are the World. Let's have a listen now to one of his big hits, Hello.

0: One of Bruce Springsteen's more powerful songs, Born to Run. You're on 88.5. We're playing singer-songwriters from the 70s this week. Let's go to the break with a hit for Randy Edelman.
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The program is Living in the 70s. This week we're featuring some of the many, many great singer-songwriters that have been on our radio throughout the 70s. Up next, we got Billy Joel. He burst on the scene with The Piano Man. Let's have a listen to New York State of Mind.

Billy Joel with New York State of Mind. Up next, we've got Leon Russell, a great songwriter, brilliant piano player, was a member of the Wrecking Crew, wrote some fantastic songs for not only himself, but for many other people. Let's go to the break with two songs from Leon Russell.

Neil Young with Helpless. A few times there, Neil Young joined Crosby, Stills, Nash to become Crosby, Stills, Nash and Young. Graham Nash, of course, left the Hollies to join Crosby, Stills, Nash. And in 1971, he did a solo album. Let's have a listen to a track called Military Madness. It went to number 8 in the United States.

Canadian singer-songwriter Gino Vannelli with I Just Want to Stop. American singer-songwriter Alan O'Day had a big hit with Undercover Angel, went all the way to number one in 1974. He also wrote Angie Baby for Helen Reddy, and another song he made famous was by the Righteous Brothers with Rock and Roll Heaven. Let's have a listen to Alan O'Day.

Three great songs there from three great singer-songwriters of the 70s. Harry Nilsson, Paul Simon, and Harry Chapman. Up next is Barry Manilow. He wrote some great songs. Mandy, The Coca Cabana, Let's Hang On, I Can't Smile Without You. I write the songs, and this next song was a big hit for him as well. Let's have a listen to the great singer-songwriter Barry Manilow.

Barry Manilow with I Want to Do It With You. And this program is finished. For the last 2 hours, I've been playing nothing but 70 songs. And this week, I've featured just some of the many great singer-songwriters throughout the 70s. My name is Alan Simpson. I'll be back same time next week. We'll finish up with Chris Rea. Sadly, Chris Rea passed away some 6 or 8 weeks ago now. Let's have a listen to his biggest song as we finish up this show. Until next week, bye for now.

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0: 21, it's a pretty important number. They say 21 is the age of responsibility. 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
1: Pop Pickers, if you love the 80s as much as I do, then be sure to tune in on Thursday from 9am till 12 for 3 hours of the best music from an iconic decade. 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
2: 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The time has come to pick up the little ones from school. 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

0: 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The time has come to pick up the little ones from school. 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

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'Cause everybody hates a tourist, especially one who thinks it's all such a laugh.

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You know what I mean? And Reggae Got Stones started off with that back to back. Got a few more to play. This artist sadly passed away last week, Tuesday. 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
0: This track is called Stronger.

Jungle Fantan Moja passed away last Tuesday. Right? Right about the other track coming up, My People Rise, alongside the man called Lucien and the Messenger. Check this.

Phantom Mojo, and alongside Luciana and Mikey, Mikey General and Turbulence, amongst artists inside there. Okay, the time right about now is 22 minutes past the hour 5. I'll be here till 7 o'clock with some nice, sweet reggae sounds. In the meantime,

Yes. The voice of the man called Yami Bowler with a track called Love and Overstanding. Yes, the first, let me go into this now. Congratulations to Spain. Yeah, soccer world champion, kick up the Argentinian, them bad. Not true, yes. And also, congratulations going out to the Englishman, them, for winning the bronze spot, yeah? Yes, them. Kick up the Frenchman, yeah? Nice, nice game. Lots of goals in that English and French game also. And, yeah, and good morning to my friends them in the UK. You know you all are still, because I know you're tuning right about now. And, you can get some nice shut eyes now and whatever in it, because you don't have to worry about the World Cup are going and everything. And massive shout out going out to Norman over the entire land now. And my home front, Electra, Major, Claudetta.

Jalova. Martin Campbell. 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Yes, glad to know you in tune, my son. And yeah. All right, you won't be for stay with me for a long time. 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Because an early riser, man who burn enough energy. 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Yeah, keep them going. 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Uh-oh. 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

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Hope you guys tune in still, yeah? More sound. 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

Yes, Massive, 88.5 FM, Akia the Swinger. Don't touch the dial, saying more music coming your way. Eight minutes past the hour of 60 until 7. Soon forward.

The Black Stones, Born to Love You. Yeah, do give us a call on 0440-133-885. Shout out our request, eh? Yes, Mr. Norman, big up my eyes. Yes, yeah, I come to with a tune that you request, my friend, all right? In a while, but before I'm going to play this tune here. This tune by Mr. Leroy Simmons. Originally done by the man called Jacob Killer Miller. Susie.

Yes, Susie. Leroy Simanza. Yes, Massive, up at 7. You've got the Modern Way that goes from 7 until 8, and that's with Will. And after the Modern Way, you got Western House, and that goes from 8 until 10. That's with Will, alongside Sandy. Okay. Massive shout out, like I was saying, going out to the man like Mr. E.B. Byron, Steve. Yeah, you know all of you boys, man. Enough niceness to you guys. And also, sadly, that little passing of the great man himself, Mr. Sir Garfield Sobers. Eh? Yeah, grew up hearing so much about that man. Listened to him playing cricket as a little boy in Jamaica, out in Australia, doing this thing, and meet him on a few occasions. Yes, but you know, yeah, but like I said, we're getting old and we're for dead, isn't it? We're for dead sometimes, so you know. Yes, Lee, this is for you, Mr. Norman Linton Kwesi Johnson, Street 66. Yes, the man from South London. My era, a man I see regularly as a youth growing up. LKJ, keep it locked.

0: Yes, sir.
1: The room was dark, dusk howling softly, 6 o'clock. Charcoal light, the fine sight was moving black. The sound was music, mellow, steady flow. And man's on mind, just mystic red, green, red, green. You're seen. 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Yeah, had to do and ride the rock. Out of this rock shall come a greener rhythm, even more dread than what the breeze of glory bred. Vibrating violence is how we move, rocking with green rhythm. The drought and dry root out. The mighty poet Iroy was on the wire. Western did a skank, and each man laugh. Him feeling iry, dread eye. Street 66, the said man said, any policeman come here will get some righteous rascal licks. Yeah man, holy buckets.

the scene moving right, when all on a sudden, bam, bam, bam, a knocking upon the door. Who's that? Ox Western, feeling right. Open up, it's the police. Come on, open up. What address do you want? Number 66. 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Western, feeling high, reply. Yes, this is street 66. Step right in and take some lick.

Yes, LK. A man I know very well. Western, a man I know very, very well, because each and every day from I've been in this country, this man always send me a morning prayer. Big up to you, Western, still, yeah? Yes, Southland, and my ear that, so we link tight.

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Rocksteady, this old man, the queen of reggae herself, the I3, Marcia Griffiths, may I tell you. Yes, people, listen, Mr. C. Joycey and Carly and MJ and Liam, massive shout out to you people, right? Also, to man like Nathan and mom Elaine and sister Sharon. Yeah, niceness to you guys. No shout out going out to you. And also the neighbor them in the Two Rocks area. I know where you all are. Check this out, Master Declaration of Rights. 88.5 FM. North Shore Guan, yeah? Yes, you got the Madden Way coming up on Westerners.

Master Griffiths with Declaration of Rights. Watch out now. Cool down, amiga. Cool down, amiga. Mr. Keith Douglas.

Dong Amina, Mr. Keith Douglas. Yes, people, listen, thank you very much for your time, and I enjoy doing it, and I hope you enjoy hearing it. I enjoy playing it, and I hope you enjoy it even listening. It's a sweet and a true, yeah. You got coming up, you got the Modern Way, and Westerners follow shortly. Yeah. This is Papa George saying, BFN, thank you very much. Thanks for your time. Until next week.

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1: Hey, everybody. Big thanks to Papa George. You just heard Annabelle Dinda out of Pennsylvania, now based in New York, starting to get a lot of attention now, mainly through her worldwide support slot for Noah Kahan. Whatever You Wanna is her latest. Don't forget, Sandy joins us for a brand new Western Oz gig guide, local new releases, very special guests, Sandy at 8. We'll have a brand new Western Oz for you then. And I'll tell you who our guests are as we go along. Tricky has just released a brand new record. It's called Different When It's Silent, and I'm going to play you a really cool track from that right after this.
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3: Moments ago, we had a listen to UK band Crawlers. They're going to release their brand new record, which is called Turn Off the TV, and that's going to come out on the 13th of August. From that, you heard Afraid to Die. Alt rockers Nothing But Thieves in the middle. Their brand new record is called Stray Dogs. It's out on the 24th of September, and it's the title track I played for you. And Tricky Up Top featuring Mitch Sanders, and the track's called Because I Don't Know. Muse recently released The Wow Signal. From that, teaming up with Ali Goulding, this is brand new music. It's called Hush.

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4: 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Three great acts, one big night. The room is humming. Your head is spinning. This is your band's moment. It's what you've spent the last 6 months practicing. All your friends and family fill the room. You can barely remember the first line of your opening song. The lights above you flicker. This is it. It's happening right now. And that's exactly when you notice the room's filling up with people you don't know, you've never seen before. How did they hear about you? Where did they come from? The name of this show is Western Oz. Promoting original West Australian music since 2013. Pre-show, This Is The Modern Wave from 7. Sandy and Will. Western Oz, Monday nights, 8 to 10 p.m. Plug in, we got your berth.
1: Yeah, Sandy joins us today for another brand new Western Oz. We'll go through that gig guide. Got a stack of local new releases to play for you, as well as our very special guest, Polly, Band of Misfits. It's going to be a very busy show. So make sure you stay tuned to 88.5 FM wherever you are. Separation from the Animals is out October 1, and that'll be the brand new Twin Atlantic album. They're out of Glasgow, Scotland, and many years ago, Twin Atlantic were support for a much heavier band whose fans did not want melodic Scottish alt-rock. The crowd began booing before they even started. So frontman Sam McTrusty leans into the mic and says, "We're Twin Atlantic. You don't have to like us, but we're playing out our hearts out anyway." Suffice to say, by the end of their set, many new fans. I got some brand new Twin Atlantic for you now. My single of the week is called In Your Eyes.

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3: Moments ago, we had a listen to Arizona band The Black Moods. Their latest is called Red Lights. Orange County band Dead Poets Society in the middle. Roach is their latest. And up top, my single of the week, Twin Atlantic, In Your Eyes. 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
5: Moments ago, you had to listen to Private School. Their latest is called Good Vacation. Western Oz is next. Heading out with Citizen. The brand new record from them is called Halcyon Blues. It comes out on the 6th of August. And this is their latest brand new stuff for Citizen. It's called I Can See You From Here.

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0: That's Electric State. 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
1: How you going?
0: 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We've got another busy one.
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0: 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Oliver McNerney here, inviting you to join me every Saturday afternoon at 3 o'clock with Anything Goes. 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So make it a date and don't be late. On Saturday, 3 o'clock, right here on BCA 88.5, where the valley comes alive. 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
3: 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You're listening to Western Oz on a Monday evening. Sandy is busy welcoming Band of Misfits, who have just hit the studio, and they'll be talking to her in just a moment. In the meantime, before that happens, here's some brand new stuff from Sam Broker. It's called Butterfly.

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1: Welcome back. We've got Kim and Harrison from Band of Misfits in the studio. Welcome, guys.
2: Hi. Thanks Hello. For having us again.
1: We're trying to work out, Kim, how many years it is since you've been in, but it's been a few, I think.
2: It has, yeah.
1: Lovely to have you back.
2: Thank you.
1: So, and you recently launched your new single, Awaken, at 11 in Malaga, didn't you?
2: Yes,
1: so,
2: sweetie.
1: Was that a good night?
3: Great night.
2: It was a great night.
1: Yeah.
2: Yeah, really, really good. We had No Tomorrows, and Electric State, and we had an awesome time. It was a freezing cold night as well.
3: It was.
2: So it was really nice to have people come out.
1: Yeah.
2: I really, really enjoyed the night. It was great.
1: And Electric State are so great, aren't they? They're just such good supporters of the whole scene.
2: They
1: constantly send bands our way, and they're just amazing.
2: Yeah, they are. Yeah, absolutely.
1: So shout out to those guys. And then, Lux, so since you were last in, maybe your sound might have evolved a bit because you've had quite a big lineup change, haven't you?
2: We have, yeah. So we've had, I think, Harrison and Matt for, I'd say, a couple of years now.
3: Yeah, I think it was about a couple of years ago I first joined.
2: Yeah.
1: And so you and Paul are the original members still?
2: Yep.
1: And then you've got a new bass player as well?
2: Yep. We got Stu back on bass. He brings the heavy.
3: Yes, the heaviness,
2: the heaviness.
3: For sure.
1: Okay, well, we're going to go back in time a little bit because I saw something pop up on your socials, Feeding My Starvation, has its five-year anniversary, which is hard to believe.
2: Yeah, I know.
1: Yes.
2: It doesn't seem that long ago, but still love the song. We still enjoy playing it live, even the guys that weren't in the band when it came out.
1: Yeah.
2: You know, we play it live still, and we do enjoy playing it.
1: And then do you want to talk a little bit about the story behind it?
2: I guess it was just, we were just getting knockbacks left, right and centre, you know, starving musician kind of. And I guess it was just out of sheer frustration, really.
1: Yeah.
2: That song came about.
1: Yeah, well, let's hear it. Here's Band of Misfits with Feeding My Starvation.

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9: Welcome back. We are chatting with Kim and Harrison from Band of Misfits in the studio. We just heard an acoustic version of your song Oceans, and that was amazing.
10: Thank you.
9: It was wonderful.
10: Thank you.
9: We're going to put that up on our socials so people can enjoy hearing that again. So we're going to talk about some shows that you've got coming up. So you're playing a Western Oz show on the 26th of August at Valley Social.
10: Yes, we are.
9: Which we are so excited for. And Paul has specially taken a day off. So thank you much, Paul, if you're listening.
10: Thanks, Polly.
9: We really appreciate it, because it wasn't going to happen
10: without
9: a drummer.
10: I know. Thanks, Paul, and happy birthday.
9: Is it today?
10: It's his birthday today, yeah.
9: Happy birthday, Paul. Yeah. So we're very grateful that Paul was able to be on that lineup. So get your tickets. That's going to be advertised very, very, very soon.
10: Yeah.
9: You get your tickets through TazTix for that show.
10: Yep.
9: Amazing. Now, you've got some other things coming up. Tell us about it.
10: Also on the 26th during the day.
9: Yes.
10: Harrison and I are playing Darren Field Days.
9: Oh, wow.
10: So we're going to...
9: So you're doing a lot of driving that day then.
10: We are.
9: How far away from Perth is that?
10: So from Northam.
9: Yes.
10: From my work, I think Darren. I bet Alan is on the other end there listening going, it's 45 minutes. I think it's about 50 minutes from Northam.
9: Yes.
11: So maybe 150 Ks out of Perth?
10: Yeah, I'm in Shidlow, so it's not that far.
11: Yeah.
9: So that's a daytime field day. It's like a field day.
10: Yep.
9: Lots of people are coming out.
10: Yep.
9: And you'll be performing at that?
10: We will be. There's plenty of musos actually that do perform at Darren Field Days.
9: Yes.
10: And it's kind of like, I think, like more like an agricultural show, but they have plenty of music on. So that's exciting. And then obviously Valley Social that night.
9: Yeah. Mm. That will be a big day. You will be gigged out by the end of that.
10: My boss doesn't know yet. I'm definitely taking the day off for that one, because there's no way I can get what I needed.
9: Yeah.
10: And then we have got another single coming out. We still have to set the date for that.
9: Yes.
10: It's called Red Line. It's such an awesome song. We can't wait to release that one. So we'll let you all know when that is. Keep an eye on our socials for that date. It's going to be a big one. And then we've got October 25th at Music on Murray for the HFM 107.3 Megafest fundraiser.
9: And they did one last year as well, didn't they?
10: They did. And I'm just thinking, we played the one at Linnet's.
9: Yeah.
10: I think that was the year before. I've got a feeling we'd... I can't remember if we did last year. I think we did.
11: We did a gig at Music on Murray last year. I just don't know if that was the same one.
10: It was because the radio station was set up in the side. We did play that one. So we played the last couple, actually. And Rob organised that one and he's actually organised this one as well. So that's exciting.
9: Yeah, that's amazing. Well, let's chat a little bit about Awaken. So you recorded this with Sean Lilico in Yellinger?
10: Yep, we did.
9: And you've worked with Sean before?
10: We've only worked with Sean. I've worked with Jay at Oracle for a couple of solo songs that I've done. But when it comes to Band of Misfits, we've always used Sean. He's such an incredible musician and producer.
9: Yeah.
10: He's got the best ear. And it's also like a mini holiday for us.
9: Yeah, so you go for a couple of days?
10: Yeah, we normally go for a couple of days, try and get down there Friday night if we can, early Saturday morning, you know, make a weekend out of it.
9: Yeah.
10: And we were very, very well rehearsed. I was quite surprised. I think Sean was quite surprised at how quick we got everything done. The guitars were done by Saturday afternoon.
11: I mean, knowing your parts, like turning up to a studio is probably one of the most essential things going in. You don't want to be rehearsing or perhaps like changing too many big parts when you're in the studio, because obviously you're paying for that time.
9: Yeah, time is money.
11: Yeah, of course.
9: Yeah. That's good. So you were ready to go, basically.
10: We were. I mean, we normally are anyway, but we were super efficient, I feel, this time going into
11: Getting three songs done across 2 days with two guitars, bass, drums, singing, and then Sean even added some keys onto my song Redline, which is coming out soon. That was later on though, excited for the next couple.
9: So the two next songs that you're releasing were all recorded that weekend. We're going to hear Awaken. So would you like to tell us a little bit about Awaken? Who did you write it as, a band or
10: we did There's always such controversy about what this song was about. Matt doesn't see it as a sexual song, but it's kind of sexual, but it's also, it could be about any kind of awakening, you know.
9: Yeah.
10: About being stagnant in your life at some point and then, you know, having that spark or whatever it is, whether it's an idea, whether it's love, whether it's whatever.
9: Yeah.
10: It kind of brings things back to life.
9: Yeah.
10: So.
9: And then maybe you want the listeners to interpret it in their own way.
10: Exactly.
9: Yeah.
10: Exactly.
11: I don't
10: want to put a label on, like, any song, really, because everyone's interpretations are so different and, you know,
11: I think the best songs, in a way, leave it open to interpretation. You know, it can be quite poetic about anything and then let the listener choose how that impacts them in their own personal life, because I feel like having that impact on the listener is one of the best things you can do to build that bond and therefore, you know, that kinship with a certain band that makes you a fan and makes you want to listen to their music. So
9: That's wonderful. Okay, well, we're going to hear Awaken now. Thank you so much for coming in.
10: Thanks.
9: We're
10: so
9: going
10: much
9: to see you at Valley Social next month, the 26th of August. And then we'll invite you back in the studio for your next releases as well. So
10: that
9: thank you
10: awesome.
9: So much for coming in.
11: Thanks
9: for having
11: us.
9: Band of Misfits with Awaken.

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6: Welcome back. We on the line, we have got Andy and Ryan from Polly. How are you?
7: Hey, good, thank you. Thanks so much for having us back.
6: Yeah. Hey. Hello. Yeah, great to have you on the show. We're very excited because your new EP, Maybe, is out now. It just came out a few days ago, didn't it?
7: Yes. Yep. Fresh out the ranks.
6: It's fresh. And you played a show at the Indie Bar on Saturday, I believe?
7: Yeah. A couple days ago.
6: Yeah. So tell us about the show. How did that go?
7: It was awesome. It was so fun. We haven't played a show in a little while, actually, leading up to the EP. So it was nice to play in front of people again.
8: We hadn't done a headline show. We worked it out. It's probably been roughly a year since we've done our own headline. So we were just kind of itching to get back into it, and it was awesome. Everybody that came went so crazy. It was a lot of fun.
6: Oh, that's great. And did you choose your supports?
8: Yeah, we did. They were all incredible. We had Curl, Lefty, and Center. And we were saying earlier, I don't know if I've been to a show in such a long time, where like every single support has been like so incredible. I would like go and see that show 3 times over without us even playing if I could. So
6: yeah,
8: cool.
6: Well, that's how you know it's a good show, right?
8: Yeah.
6: And then now you're putting another show on Saturday at HQ, which is an all-ages show. And so you've got a slightly different lineup for that one?
7: Yeah, we got Lefty and Center are coming back, but opening for us will be Zoevi, who was just recently one of the Honest High finalists. Her stuff's awesome.
6: Yeah, I know, that's great. So you've chosen that lineup as well. So, and then very exciting, you're heading out on a national tour. So is that taken a lot of planning?
8: Yeah, it's been a bit. We've had a lot of help from a lot of awesome people, like Lonely Lands, and they've kind of helped us put it all together. But we're super, super keen. We've never played any shows outside of the state before, so it's big for us. We're pretty nervous, but we can't wait to go. It's going to be awesome.
6: The Eastern States people are going to go crazy for you if they haven't seen you live, so they're very lucky. are you flying across, or are you taking a tour bus? What are you doing?
8: It would be very cool, but
6: it's
8: just a bit quicker, I think.
6: Okay, so 27th of August, you're going to be in Sydney. With your Sydney supports, are those acts that you know, or has your management helped you pick out those?
8: It has
7: been a bit of a collaboration, I think. We've been eyeing off some acts. Obviously, it's we're not as clued into the scene there as our management and booking agents. So it's a bit of a collab, I think.
6: Oh, that's good. And then 28th of August, you're in Wollongong and you're taking Lazy Haze with you?
7: Yeah. I think it happened to be over at the same time, so it lined up well, so that'll be fun.
6: Yeah, no, that's great. I'm sure the audiences are going to love the combination of you and Lazy Haze. That's a real treat for the audience over there. And then September, you'll be in Melbourne, 4th of September.
8: Yeah, we will. We're coming at Old Bar with the Halves and Violet. And we love their music. So, again, super keen to be over there. I feel like all of these shows, on one hand, we're super excited to play in cities we've never played before, but on the other hand, we're just excited to see all these bands that we haven't been able to see live yet.
6: Yeah, it's like a real treat for you guys as well.
8: Yeah, totally.
6: You were just chatting before we went on air that you're playing a festival at Tweed Heads, I think?
8: Yeah, we're unbelievably keen to be playing. We're playing rolling sets in Tweed Heads, which we're just so excited for. Blush are going over as well, so that's going to be really fun because we're good friends with them. Violent Soho headlining, and so that's kind of like mind-blowing for us because I listen to so much. Will and I both listen to so much Violent Soho growing up. I know that Ryan did as well, but we kind of never thought we'd ever get the opportunity to see them live again, but they reunited, and then somehow not only are we seeing them live, we're on the same bill with them, which is just mind-blowing.
6: That is pretty exciting. That's pretty exciting. I saw something about you being at Big Sound. Is that right?
7: Yeah, super keen for Big Sound. That's, it'd be cool to mingle with all the other bands and stuff as well, especially, I think. We're keen to play, but, like, ultra keen, I think, to just hang out with all the other bands. Should be, a great hang.
6: Yeah, so do you know if you're playing yet, or...?
8: Yeah, we're playing. We're playing Big Sound. We're playing three sets across the weekend, actually.
6: Yeah, and do you think that's a bit nerve-wracking, because that's all industry people watching you, right?
8: Yeah. Pretty terrified. I'm pretty confident in us. So I think we can do it, and so I'm excited.
6: Yeah, that's great. And when you see you guys, like, always come across as super chill, so maybe you're nervous, but you don't look nervous.
8: we're definitely freaking out on the inside.
6: That's so great. So who did you work with on the production for the EP?
7: Old Faithful, I think. Since the start, we've worked with Andrew Lawson at DeBaser. I think we've just built up a really solid relationship with him now. It's just like integral to our sound, I think, at this point. Going into EP1, we were kind of just figuring things out with him and working our direction. But this EP, I feel like we're all a big team. He's part of the band, really. Kind of knew what we were doing going into it. We'd already like built up that relationship with him.
6: Yeah, and I mean, he's a legendary producer, right?
7: Yeah, he's amazing. He's done so many great bands.
6: Do you think, does he sort of steer you a little bit towards things that you wouldn't otherwise think of, or...?
8: But I think, definitely he kind of helps kind of get the best out of what we're doing. But at the same time, I think one of the best parts about how Andy works is he's just 100% there to like serve the song and kind of take what we might have, which might be a demo or even just like a bit of acoustic recording, and turn it into something fully fledged that it's meant to be. And we definitely explore like doing a lot of weird stuff and with synths and putting guitar pedals where they shouldn't go and all that kind of fun stuff. At the end of the day, what makes him so good as a producer is he's just trying to get the best out of us as a band. We love working with him so much.
6: Yeah, no, that's great. Well, we're going to play Forget You, which is the latest one that's come out. Oh, no, hang on. What's the latest one that's come out? It's not Forget You, is it?
7: Yeah, well, with the EP, there was one song that came out with the EP, which is Hit, and then the title track, which came out just before Shut Up.
6: Yes.
7: But they all came out pretty, one after the other, so I don't blame them for, yeah.
6: All right, I'm looking at, Will, are we playing, what are we playing? We play Forget You. All right, would you like to chat a little bit about Forget You? Who wrote it and the lyric meaning?
8: Yeah, Forget You is kind of a funny one because it kind of had quite a few iterations of being a song. It kind of went everywhere. I think at one point it was a much faster song, and I think we even stole a few parts from some other songs that we had had been playing a bit live, hadn't fully developed and put it in. But Will wrote it, and it's kind of in line with kind of what the rest of the EP is talking about, in kind of growing up, kind of entering into young adulthood and all the craziness of emotion that is. And yeah, this song's a bit of a sleeper track. I think a lot of people are telling us that they think that it's their favorite, which is kind of crazy because we kind of, to be honest, we were a little bit unsure when we were even going into the studio about this one, because it's kind of a bit slower, a bit quieter than the rest of our tracks, but it's come out really awesome, and I really, really love it, yeah.
6: Yeah, fantastic. All right, well, best of luck with the tour, and everyone needs to go down to the All Ages show on Saturday. It's going to be amazing. So thank you so much, Andy and Ryan, for having a chat. And hey to Will, if he's listening out there in Radioland.
8: Thanks so much for having us.
6: Here's Polly with Forget You.

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4: 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Here's Harry Foxton with Stranger.

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4: A big thank you to our guests, Kim Redman and Harrison Mills from Band of Misfits, for coming in. They have a new song out called Awaken, and they'll be playing a show on the 26th of August at Valley Social for Western Oz. And a big thanks to Ryan and Andy from Polly, who have their new EP Maybe out. They've got a show happening this Saturday at HQ with Centre, Lefty and Zoe V. And then they'll be heading out on their national tour. We're going to leave you with a song from Nylon Stroke, who are going to be playing at our gig on Valley, at Valley Social this Wednesday night. And the song is called Vigilante.
3: 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We'll see you on Wednesday. Take care, everybody.
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He was looking for a soul to steal. He was in a bind because he was way behind. And he was willing to make a deal. When he came across this young man sawing on a fiddle and playing it hot, and the devil jumped up on a hickory stump and said, boy, let me tell you what. 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

0: 21, it's a pretty important number. 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
2: The sound of sausages sizzling on the grill. 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You can almost taste it now. Is there nothing better?
3: Yep. 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This Saturday from 7 a.m., Bunnings Ellenbrook. 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
3: 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This Saturday from 7 a.m, Bunnings Ellenbrook. 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

0: My name is Michelle Maynard, your local state member of parliament. 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
1: I gotcha! 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
15: 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The sight of fresh buns all lined up neatly in a row. The smell of the onions grilling. The sight of the sauces splashing over the snag, bringing it all together as a taste sensation. You can almost taste it now. Is there nothing better?
16: 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Not doing it by yourself by grabbing one of these sausage sizzles prepared by the 88.5 FM

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Pitbull. Y'all know what time it is. We gon' set it up.

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